0: 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Partly cloudy sky with isolated showers and thunderstorms through the night, but much of the time it is dry, temperature near 70. Through the day on Tuesday, showers and storms more widespread in the afternoon, low 80s. They settle down Tuesday night, but fire right back up on Wednesday, low 80s. This is Precision Weather Meteorologist Phil Spivak for The Beach 92.7.
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0: 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Isolated showers possible through the night as temperatures back down to around 70, climbing above 80 through the day on Tuesday. A mix of sun and clouds, afternoon showers and thunderstorms likely. Some could be heavy. Showers ease up, more isolated Tuesday night, but back to being widespread through the afternoon hours on Wednesday. Low in the upper 60s and a high in the low 80s. This is Precision Weather meteorologist Phil Spivak for The Beach 92.7.
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0: 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Partly cloudy sky with isolated showers and thunderstorms through the night, but much of the time it is dry, temperature near 70. Through the day on Tuesday, showers and storms more widespread in the afternoon, low 80s. They settle down Tuesday night, but fire right back up on Wednesday, low 80s. This is Precision Weather Meteorologist Phil Spivak for The Beach, 92.7.
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0: 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Isolated showers possible through the night as temperatures back down to around 70, climbing above 80 through the day on Tuesday. A mix of sun and clouds, afternoon showers and thunderstorms likely. Some could be heavy. Showers ease up, more isolated Tuesday night, but back to being widespread through the afternoon hours on Wednesday. Low in the upper 60s and a high in the low 80s. This is Precision Weather meteorologist Phil Spivak for The Beach 92.7.
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0: 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Partly cloudy sky with isolated showers and thunderstorms through the night, but much of the time it is dry, temperature near 70. Through the day on Tuesday, showers and storms more widespread in the afternoon, low 80s. They settle down Tuesday night, but fire right back up on Wednesday, low 80s. This is Precision Weather Meteorologist Phil Spivak for the Beach 92.7.
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0: 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Isolated showers possible through the night as temperatures back down to around 70, climbing above 80 through the day on Tuesday. A mix of sun and clouds, afternoon showers and thunderstorms likely. Some could be heavy. Showers ease up, more isolated Tuesday night, but back to being widespread through the afternoon hours on Wednesday. Low in the upper 60s and a high in the low 80s. This is Precision Weather Meteorologist Phil Spivak for The Beach 92.7.
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1: 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Partly cloudy sky with isolated showers and thunderstorms through the night, but much of the time it is dry, temperature near 70. Through the day on Tuesday, showers and storms more widespread in the afternoon, low 80s. They settle down Tuesday night, but fire right back up on Wednesday, low 80s. This is Precision Weather Meteorologist Phil Spivak for The Beach 92.7.
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0: 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Isolated showers possible through the night as temperatures back down to around 70, climbing above 80 through the day on Tuesday. A mix of sun and clouds, afternoon showers and thunderstorms likely. Some could be heavy. Showers ease up, more isolated Tuesday night, but back to being widespread through the afternoon hours on Wednesday. Low in the upper 60s and a high in the low 80s. This is Precision Weather meteorologist Phil Spivak for The Beach 92.7.
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0: 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Partly cloudy sky with isolated showers and thunderstorms through the night, but much of the time it is dry, temperature near 70. Through the day on Tuesday, showers and storms more widespread in the afternoon, low 80s. They settle down Tuesday night, but fire right back up on Wednesday, low 80s. This is Precision Weather Meteorologist Phil Spivak for the Beach 92.7.
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0: 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Isolated showers possible through the night as temperatures back down to around 70, climbing above 80 through the day on Tuesday. A mix of sun and clouds, afternoon showers and thunderstorms likely. Some could be heavy. Showers ease up, more isolated Tuesday night, but back to being widespread through the afternoon hours on Wednesday. Low in the upper 60s and a high in the low 80s. This is Precision Weather Meteorologist Phil Spivak for The Beach 92.7.
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0: 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Partly cloudy sky with isolated showers and thunderstorms through the night, but much of the time it is dry, temperature near 70. Through the day on Tuesday, showers and storms more widespread in the afternoon, low 80s. They settle down Tuesday night, but fire right back up on Wednesday, low 80s. This is Precision Weather Meteorologist Phil Spivak for the Beach 92.7.
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0: 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Isolated showers possible through the night as temperatures back down to around 70, climbing above 80 through the day on Tuesday. A mix of sun and clouds, afternoon showers and thunderstorms likely. Some could be heavy. Showers ease up, more isolated Tuesday night, but back to being widespread through the afternoon hours on Wednesday. Low in the upper 60s and a high in the low 80s. This is Precision Weather Meteorologist Phil Spivak for The Beach 92.7.
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0: 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Partly cloudy sky with isolated showers and thunderstorms through the night, but much of the time it is dry, temperature near 70. Through the day on Tuesday, showers and storms more widespread in the afternoon, low 80s. They settle down Tuesday night, but fire right back up on Wednesday, low 80s. This is Precision Weather Meteorologist Phil Spivak for The Beach 92.7.
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0: 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Isolated showers possible through the night as temperatures back down to around 70, climbing above 80 through the day on Tuesday. A mix of sun and clouds, afternoon showers and thunderstorms likely. Some could be heavy. Showers ease up, more isolated Tuesday night, but back to being widespread through the afternoon hours on Wednesday. Low in the upper 60s and a high in the low 80s. This is Precision Weather Meteorologist Phil Spivak for The Beach 92.7.
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0: 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Partly cloudy sky with isolated showers and thunderstorms through the night, but much of the time it is dry, temperature near 70. Through the day on Tuesday, showers and storms more widespread in the afternoon, low 80s. They settle down Tuesday night, but fire right back up on Wednesday, low 80s. This is Precision Weather Meteorologist Phil Spivak for the Beach 92.7.
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0: 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Isolated showers possible through the night as temperatures back down to around 70, climbing above 80 through the day on Tuesday. A mix of sun and clouds, afternoon showers and thunderstorms likely. Some could be heavy. Showers ease up, more isolated Tuesday night, but back to being widespread through the afternoon hours on Wednesday. Low in the upper 60s and a high in the low 80s. This is Precision Weather Meteorologist Phil Spivak for The Beach 92.7.
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0: 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Partly cloudy sky with isolated showers and thunderstorms through the night, but much of the time it is dry, temperature near 70. Through the day on Tuesday, showers and storms more widespread in the afternoon, low 80s. They settle down Tuesday night, but fire right back up on Wednesday, low 80s. This is Precision Weather Meteorologist Phil Spivak for the Beach 92.7.
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0: 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Isolated showers possible through the night as temperatures back down to around 70, climbing above 80 through the day on Tuesday. A mix of sun and clouds, afternoon showers and thunderstorms likely. Some could be heavy. Showers ease up, more isolated Tuesday night, but back to being widespread through the afternoon hours on Wednesday. Low in the upper 60s and a high in the low 80s. This is Precision Weather Meteorologist Phil Spivak for The Beach 92.7.
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0: 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Partly cloudy sky with isolated showers and thunderstorms through the night, but much of the time it is dry, temperature near 70. Through the day on Tuesday, showers and storms more widespread in the afternoon, low 80s. They settle down Tuesday night, but fire right back up on Wednesday, low 80s. This is Precision Weather Meteorologist Phil Spivak for The Beach, 92.7.
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0: 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Isolated showers possible through the night as temperatures back down to around 70, climbing above 80 through the day on Tuesday. A mix of sun and clouds, afternoon showers and thunderstorms likely. Some could be heavy. Showers ease up, more isolated Tuesday night, but back to being widespread through the afternoon hours on Wednesday. Low in the upper 60s and a high in the low 80s. This is Precision Weather meteorologist Phil Spivak for The Beach 92.7.
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0: 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Widespread showers and thunderstorms, upper 70s to near 80 this afternoon. Showers and storms taper, upper 60s tonight. Partly sunny with isolated showers, low 80s tomorrow. Sunny, upper 80s Thursday. This is Precision Weather Meteorologist Russ Murley for the beach, 92.7.
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0: 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Widespread showers and thunderstorms, upper 70s this afternoon, east to northeast winds at 10 to 15. Showers taper, upper 60s tonight. Partly sunny with isolated showers or storms, low 80s tomorrow. Sunny, upper 80s Thursday. This is Precision Weather Meteorologist Russ Murley for the beach, 92.7.
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0: 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Widespread showers and thunderstorms, upper 70s to near 80 this afternoon. Showers and storms taper, upper 60s tonight. Partly sunny with isolated showers, low 80s tomorrow. Sunny, upper 80s Thursday. This is Precision Weather Meteorologist Russ Murley for the Beach, 92.7.
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2: Flagler Beach City Manager Dale Martin has sent a letter of termination to Fire Chief Stephen Cox. It says in part, "Your termination is related to the loss of confidence expressed in the resignations of several members of the fire department. We got reaction from Commissioner R.J. Santori."
3: I'd like to wish Chief Cox the best. And thank him for his many years of service. And I look forward to helping our fire department and personnel moving forward.
2: Commissioner James Sherman.
4: I do wish Chief Cox the best in all of his future endeavors.
2: The city manager has asked Deputy Fire Chief Five Ash to hold off on her previously announced resignation for about 45 days. Lieutenant Morgan Rainey has also agreed to return on a short-term interim basis. From the WNZF Newsroom, I'm Liz Ryan.
5: 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Down by New Smyrna Beach, though, we are seeing a little bit of trouble on I-95 in the southbound lanes. It looks like there is a crash working there just south of the Deering Innovation Park area, State Road 44. So be aware of that. Traffic looks like it's getting by without too much trouble. They are off to the right shoulder. I'm Jared Cirillo. 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

0: 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We're looking pretty good close to home. Down by New Smyrna Beach, though, we are seeing a little bit of trouble on I-95 in the southbound lanes. It looks like there is a crash working there just south of the Deering Innovation Park area, State Road 44. So be aware of that. Traffic looks like it's getting by without too much trouble. They are off to the right shoulder. I'm Jared Cirillo. 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

0: 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Widespread showers and thunderstorms, upper 70s this afternoon, east to northeast winds at 10 to 15. Showers taper, upper 60s tonight. Partly sunny with isolated showers or storms, low 80s tomorrow. Sunny, upper 80s Thursday. This is Precision Weather Meteorologist Russ Murley for the Beach, 92.7.
1: 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We're looking pretty good close to home. Down by New Smyrna Beach, though, we are seeing a little bit of trouble on I-95 in the southbound lanes. Looks like there is a crash working there just south of the Deering Innovation Park area, State Road 44. So be aware of that. Traffic looks

0: 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They are off to the right shoulder. I'm Jared Cirillo. 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

0: 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Widespread showers and thunderstorms, upper 70s to near 80 this afternoon. Showers and storms taper, upper 60s tonight. Partly sunny with isolated showers, low 80s tomorrow. Sunny, upper 80s Thursday. This is Precision Weather Meteorologist Russ Murley for the Beach, 92.7.
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2: Vice Mayor Teresa Pontieri wants to move from City Council to representing District 2 on the County Commission. She's got her signatures and she's ready to go.
3: Yeah, so I qualified on Friday. It was a wonderful Mother's Day gift. I qualified via the petitions, and I'm just super grateful for everybody that helped me get them signed, everybody that supported, everybody that signed them. Just really, really grateful.
2: Greg Feldman also wants that seat.
4: Well, I was notified by the Supervisor of Elections Office that I had met my qualification with over 968 petitions.
2: The primary winner will face independent Raymond Royer.
5: I put my petitions in around 1,200 and have been approved with a certificate from the Flagler County Elections. As an independent, I am not in the primary, so I will see you on November 3rd.
2: From the WNZF Newsroom, I'm Liz Ryan.
6: 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We still may have some problems if you're headed down toward New Smyrna Beach on southbound I-95. Traffic seems to be getting through there without too much trouble, but be aware there is an accident working there just to the south of State Road 44. They should be off to the right shoulder. I'm Jared Zarello, Traffic Watch, a service of Chantro & Chantro, your local auto accident experts, offices at Flagler Executive Airport and Daytona Beach.
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0: 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Down by New Smyrna Beach, though, we are seeing a little bit of trouble on I-95 in the southbound lanes. Looks like there is a crash working there just south of the Deering Innovation Park area, State Road 44. So be aware of that. Traffic looks like it's getting by without too much trouble. They are off to the right shoulder. I'm Jared Cirillo. 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

0: 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Widespread showers and thunderstorms, upper 70s this afternoon, east to northeast winds at 10 to 15. Showers taper, upper 60s tonight. Partly sunny with isolated showers or storms, low 80s tomorrow. Sunny, upper 80s Thursday. This is Precision Weather Meteorologist Russ Murley for the beach, 92.7.
1: 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We still may have some problems if you're headed down toward New Smyrna Beach on southbound I-95. Traffic seems to be getting through there without too much trouble, but be aware there is an accident working there just to the south of State Road 44. They should be off to the right shoulder. I'm Jared Zarello, Traffic Watch, a service of Chantro & Chantro, your local auto accident experts, offices at Flagler Executive Airport and Daytona Beach.
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0: 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It's At Work with Laura Z. So Mother's Day this past Sunday, how did you do? And it looks like there are some Mother's Day fails big time hitting the internet. If you haven't seen them already, they range from sad to strange. One person actually suggesting that both sides could request a redo this coming weekend to provide a real Mother's Day.
1: 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Widespread showers and thunderstorms, upper 70s to near 80 this afternoon. Showers and storms taper, upper 60s tonight. Partly sunny with isolated showers, low 80s tomorrow. Sunny, upper 80s Thursday. This is Precision Weather Meteorologist Russ Murley for the Beach, 92.7.
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3: We are starting a new special session, and that special session is scheduled to run for the next 3 weeks.
2: Lawmakers are back in Tallahassee trying to finalize the state budget. John Harvey has that story.
4: State Representative Sam Greco telling Free for All Friday it may not look like it, but the legislature is making progress.
3: We do have top-line budget agreement numbers, something we call allocations, which are the amount of money that we're going to spend in each subject matter silo. 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That was a really, really big step.
4: Greco with a closer look at the process and his role.
3: What we'll do over the next week is the actual budget conference, where we'll go in line item by line item and decide how much money is going to be spent on any given program, project, initiative in that bucket.
4: I'm John Harvey reporting.
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0: 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It's At Work with Laura Z. And thanks to Sunshine Psychiatric Care and Wellness helping us with our At Work with Laura Z birthday shout outs. 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Happy birthday to you, Karen. Also, happy birthday today, Christy Butler. Happy birthday. James Morgan, a very happy birthday to you. And if you too are blowing out the birthday candles today, happy birthday from your friends here at Beach 92.7 FM.
1: 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Widespread showers and thunderstorms, upper 70s this afternoon, east to northeast winds at 10 to 15. Showers taper, upper 60s tonight. Partly sunny with isolated showers or storms, low 80s tomorrow. Sunny, upper 80s Thursday. This is Precision Weather Meteorologist Russ Murley for the Beach 92.7.
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1: 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Widespread showers and thunderstorms, upper 70s to near 80 this afternoon. Showers and storms taper, upper 60s tonight. Partly sunny with isolated showers, low 80s tomorrow. Sunny, upper 80s Thursday. This is Precision Weather Meteorologist Russ Murley for the Beach 92.7.
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3: Flagler Beach City Manager Dale Martin has sent a letter of termination to Fire Chief Stephen Cox. It says in part, "Your termination is related to the loss of confidence expressed in the resignations of several members of the fire department. We got reaction from Commissioner R.J. Santori."
4: I'd like to wish Chief Cox the best. And thank him for his many years of service. And I look forward to helping our fire department and personnel moving forward.
3: Commissioner James Sherman.
5: I do wish Chief Cox the best in all of his future endeavors.
3: The city manager has asked Deputy Fire Chief Five Ash to hold off on her previously announced resignation for about 45 days. Lieutenant Morgan Rainey has also agreed to return on a short-term interim basis. From the WNZF Newsroom, I'm Liz Ryan.
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1: 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Widespread showers and thunderstorms, upper 70s this afternoon, east to northeast winds at 10 to 15. Showers taper, upper 60s tonight. Partly sunny with isolated showers or storms, low 80s tomorrow. Sunny, upper 80s Thursday. This is Precision Weather Meteorologist Russ Murley for the Beach 92.7.
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1: are. It's Eric with the Laura Zan Beach 92.7 FM. Have you heard of the boomer bad news drop? It's a new term that is trending online called the, again, boomer bad news drop. It's when your parents or older relatives casually send alarming news with zero context, like we need to talk. Therapists say a lot of boomers were raised to treat emotions like facts instead of conversations. So instead of easing into the difficult news, they just drop it mid-sentence and move on.
2: 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Widespread showers and thunderstorms, upper 70s to near 80 this afternoon. Showers and storms taper, upper 60s tonight. Partly sunny with isolated showers, low 80s tomorrow. Sunny, upper 80s Thursday. This is Precision Weather Meteorologist Russ Murley for the Beach 92.7.
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4: Vice Mayor Teresa Pontieri wants to move from City Council to representing District 2 on the County Commission. She's got her signatures and she's ready to go.
5: Yeah, so I qualified on Friday. It was a wonderful Mother's Day gift. I qualified via the petitions, and I'm just super grateful for everybody that helped me get them signed, everybody that supported, everybody that signed them. Just really, really grateful.
4: Greg Feldman also wants that seat.
6: Well, I was notified by the Supervisor Elections Office that I had met my qualification with over 968 petitions.
4: The primary winner will face independent Raymond Royer.
7: I put my petitions in around 1,200 and have been approved with a certificate from the Flagler County Elections. As an independent, I am not in the primary, so I will see you on November 3rd.
4: From the WNZF Newsroom, I'm Liz Ryan.
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0: 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As if 11 movies were not enough, Peacock officially giving the green light for a Fast and Furious television series. 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
1: 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Widespread showers and thunderstorms, upper 70s this afternoon, east to northeast winds at 10 to 15. Showers taper, upper 60s tonight. Partly sunny with isolated showers or storms, low 80s tomorrow. Sunny, upper 80s Thursday. This is Precision Weather Meteorologist Russ Murley for the Beach 92.7.
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Foodies celebrating National Nutty Fudge Day. 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

0: Fox Warren and Ordinary. It's at work with the Lurzy on Beach 92.7 FM. Everyone has a story about an encounter with an unexpectedly disgusting food. And no, it was not the three-month-old half-eaten fast food meal that is underneath the passenger seat in your car. A woman on TikTok this time around went viral for showing off a disgusting onion that she cut into, which had a red and brown goo inside. She said it wanted to make her barf so bad, she'll probably never have another onion ever again. The onions look fine on the outside, but once she cut it, it had been harboring a life form from another planet.
1: 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Widespread showers and thunderstorms, upper 70s to near 80 this afternoon. Showers and storms taper, upper 60s tonight. Partly sunny with isolated showers, low 80s tomorrow. Sunny, upper 80s Thursday. This is Precision Weather Meteorologist Russ Murley for the Beach 92.7.
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3: We are starting a new special session, and that special session is scheduled to run for the next 3 weeks.
2: Lawmakers are back in Tallahassee trying to finalize the state budget. John Harvey has that story.
4: State Representative Sam Greco telling Free for All Friday it may not look like it, but the legislature is making progress.
3: We do have top-line budget agreement numbers, something we call allocations, which are the amount of money that we're going to spend in each subject matter silo. Those were agreed to a couple weeks ago. That was a really, really big step.
4: Greco with a closer look at the process and his role.
3: What we'll do over the next week is the actual budget conference, where we'll go in line item by line item and decide how much money is going to be spent on any given program, project, initiative in that bucket.
4: I'm John Harvey reporting.
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0: Taylor Swift on Beach 92.7 FM. It's At Work with Laura Z. How many of you actually read the ingredients on the side of the labels of the food you buy? 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

0: enough to lose some weight recently, trying to find ways to keep the weight off. Scientists, this according to the European Association for the Study of Obesity, scientists have found that about 8,500 steps, if you can walk 8,500 steps a day, you should be able to keep the weight from creeping back on.
1: 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Widespread showers and thunderstorms, upper 70s this afternoon, east to northeast winds at 10 to 15. Showers taper, upper 60s tonight. Partly sunny with isolated showers or storms, low 80s tomorrow. Sunny, upper 80s Thursday. This is Precision Weather Meteorologist Russ Murley for the Beach, 92.7.
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0: It's Tower Crit, the Lorazan Beach, 92.7 FM. Hey, big shout out to our friends at the Brass Tap here in Palm Coast, celebrating their 9th anniversary with a big party coming up on Friday. Your chance to win some raffles, some free drinks. Also, they'll be killing tabs throughout the day. So much more. 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
1: 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Widespread showers and thunderstorms, upper 70s to near 80 this afternoon. Showers and storms taper, upper 60s tonight. Partly sunny with isolated showers, low 80s tomorrow. Sunny, upper 80s Thursday. This is Precision Weather Meteorologist Russ Murley for the Beach, 92.7.
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3: Flagler Beach City Manager Dale Martin has sent a letter of termination to Fire Chief Stephen Cox. It says in part, "Your termination is related to the loss of confidence expressed in the resignations of several members of the fire department. We got reaction from Commissioner R.J. Santori."
4: I'd like to wish Chief Cox the best and thank him for his many years of service. And I look forward to helping our fire department and personnel moving forward.
3: Commissioner James Sherman.
5: I do wish Chief Cox the best in all of his future endeavors.
3: The city manager has asked Deputy Fire Chief Five Ash to hold off on her previously announced resignation for about 45 days. Lieutenant Morgan Rainey has also agreed to return on a short-term interim basis. From the WNZF Newsroom, I'm Liz Ryan.
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0: Lord and Royals on Beach 92.7 FM. It's At Work with Laura Z. Did you hear about the woman in Delaware? Just celebrated her 108th birthday on May 2nd. She credits her active lifestyle for longevity. She says she gets up in the morning and has an exercise routine that she's been doing every day for the past 20 years.
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1: 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Widespread showers and thunderstorms, upper 70s this afternoon, east to northeast winds at 10 to 15. Showers taper, upper 60s tonight. Partly sunny with isolated showers or storms, low 80s tomorrow. Sunny, upper 80s Thursday. This is Precision Weather Meteorologist Russ Murley for the Beach 92.7.
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0: weather gets forecast for the rest of your Tuesday workday. Also, we'll find out what's making headlines with our local news team. 60 seconds with Flagler's News coming up in just a bit. Also, beach music on the way from Matchbox 20, some Miley Cyrus, Ed Sheeran. 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
1: 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Widespread showers and thunderstorms, upper 70s to near 80 this afternoon. Showers and storms taper, upper 60s tonight. Partly sunny with isolated showers, low 80s tomorrow. Sunny, upper 80s Thursday. This is Precision Weather Meteorologist Russ Murley for the beach, 92.7.
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3: Vice Mayor Teresa Pontieri wants to move from City Council to representing District 2 on the County Commission. She's got her signatures and she's ready to go.
4: Yeah, so I qualified on Friday. It was a wonderful Mother's Day gift. I qualified via the petitions, and I'm just super grateful for everybody that helped me get them signed, everybody that supported, everybody that signed them. Just really, really grateful.
3: Greg Feldman also wants that seat.
5: Well, I was notified by the Supervisor Elections Office that I had met my qualification with over 968 petitions.
3: The primary winner will face independent Raymond Royer.
6: I put my petitions in around 1,200 and have been approved with a certificate from the Flagler County Elections. As an independent, I am not in the primary, so I will see you on November 3rd.
3: From the WNZF Newsroom, I'm Liz Ryan.
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0: New beach music from Olivia Dean. So easy to fall in love. It's on our work with Laura Z on Beach 92.7 FM. Time now to learn something new with our five random facts for a Tuesday afternoon. It's time for our Did You Knows. Number one, did you know the term fridge doesn't come from refrigerator? It's short for Frigidaire, the company that produced the first self-contained refrigerator in 1919. Did you know the Guinness Book of World Records exists because the director of Guinness Breweries had an argument in 1951 over which game bird is faster, the golden plover or the red grouse. He thought there should be a book to help settle bar arguments and created the Book of World Records. Did you know, and could you imagine, Sylvester Stallone asked Queen for the right to use Another One Bites the Dust for Rocky III, but they declined. So he asked Survivor to write a new song, and they came up with Eye of the Tiger. Did you know the first British group to debut at number one on the Billboard 200 with their first album was One Direction? And we just heard from One Direction just a few minutes ago here on At Work with Laura Z. Finally, did you know one single Google search takes more computing power than the entire moon landing mission in 1969?
1: Choose the number one roofing company in Palm Coast, St. Augustine, and Ormond Beach. Chardonnay Roofing for inspections and repairs, re-roofing, and insurance claims. 386-338-7926. Widespread showers and thunderstorms, upper 70s to near 80 this afternoon. Showers and storms taper, upper 60s tonight. Partly sunny with isolated showers, low 80s tomorrow. Sunny, upper 80s Thursday. This is Precision Weather Meteorologist Russ Murley for the Beach 92.7.
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3: We are starting a new special session, and that special session is scheduled to run for the next 3 weeks.
2: Lawmakers are back in Tallahassee trying to finalize the state budget. John Harvey has that story.
4: State Representative Sam Greco telling Free for All Friday it may not look like it, but the legislature is making progress.
3: We do have top-line budget agreement numbers, something we call allocations, which are the amount of money that we're going to spend in each subject matter silo. Those were agreed to a couple weeks ago. That was a really, really big step.
4: Greco with a closer look at the process and his role.
3: What we'll do over the next week is the actual budget conference, where we'll go in line item by line item and decide how much money is going to be spent on any given program, project, initiative in that bucket.
4: I'm John Harvey reporting.
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6: Seeing some slowed traffic along US 92 and US 1. No major problems on I-4 headed westbound. A little bit slow on State Road 100. A1A looks good.
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0: 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Be safe, tell someone you love them, stay healthy, text in birthdays for tomorrow. 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So if you know somebody celebrating a birthday on May 13th, I want to give them a shout-out tomorrow morning. So text me now, 386-244-9275. We'll also do tomorrow's Daily Inspiration right around 10:50. Stick around, beach music on the way from Justin Timberlake. Also got some Sam Smith next hour for you, Ed Sheeran, and Bruno Mars. See ya.
1: 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Widespread showers and thunderstorms, upper 70s this afternoon, east to northeast winds at 10 to 15. Showers taper, upper 60s tonight. Partly sunny with isolated showers or storms, low 80s tomorrow. Sunny, upper 80s Thursday. This is Precision Weather Meteorologist Russ Murley for the Beach 92.7.
2: I'm Lisa Buck, and this traffic update brought to you by Daytona Dodge Chrysler Jeep and Ram, where we won't waste your time or money. Slowdowns continue to build on I-4 headed westbound. The usual slowdowns along US 1, picking up some volumes on the Belterre Parkway and State Road 100. This traffic update brought to you by Shantro and Shantro, your local auto accident experts, with offices at the Flagler Executive Airport and Daytona Beach.
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0: 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Chardani Roofing for inspections and repairs, re-roofing, and insurance claims. 386-338-7926. Widespread showers and thunderstorms, upper 70s to near 80 this afternoon. Showers and storms taper, upper 60s tonight. Partly sunny with isolated showers, low 80s tomorrow. Sunny, upper 80s Thursday. This is Precision Weather Meteorologist Russ Murley for the Beach, 92.7.
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2: Flagler Beach City Manager Dale Martin has sent a letter of termination to Fire Chief Stephen Cox. It says in part, "Your termination is related to the loss of confidence expressed in the resignations of several members of the fire department. We got reaction from Commissioner R.J. Santori."
3: I'd like to wish Chief Cox the best. Thank him for his many years of service, and I look forward to helping our fire department and personnel moving forward.
2: Commissioner James Sherman.
4: I do wish Chief Cox the best in all of his future endeavors.
2: The city manager has asked Deputy Fire Chief Five Ash to hold off on her previously announced resignation for about 45 days. Lieutenant Morgan Rainey has also agreed to return on a short-term interim basis. From the WNZF Newsroom, I'm Liz Ryan.
5: This traffic update brought to you by Daytona Dodge, Chrysler, Jeep, and Ram, just off I-95 at LPGA in Daytona. Slowdowns continue to build along US 92 and US 1. A little bit slow along Moody Boulevard. Heavy traffic out by the airport, State Road 100. I-4 a little bit slow westbound. 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

0: 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Widespread showers and thunderstorms, upper 70s this afternoon, east to northeast winds at 10 to 15. Showers taper, upper 60s tonight. Partly sunny with isolated showers or storms, low 80s tomorrow. Sunny, upper 80s Thursday. This is Precision Weather Meteorologist Russ Murley for the Beach, 92.7.
1: This traffic upgrade brought to you by Daytona Dodge, Chrysler, Jeep, and Ram, just off I-95 at LPGA in Daytona.
2: Seeing some slow traffic along US 92 and US 1. No major problems on I-4 headed westbound. A little bit slow on State Road 100. A1A looks good.
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0: 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Widespread showers and thunderstorms, upper 70s to near 80 this afternoon. Showers and storms taper, upper 60s tonight. Partly sunny with isolated showers, low 80s tomorrow. Sunny, upper 80s Thursday. This is Precision Weather Meteorologist Russ Murley for the Beach, 92.7.
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2: Vice Mayor Teresa Pontieri wants to move from City Council to representing District 2 on the County Commission. She's got her signatures and she's ready to go.
3: Yeah, so I qualified on Friday. It was a wonderful Mother's Day gift. I qualified via the petitions, and I'm just super grateful for everybody that helped me get them signed, everybody that supported, everybody that signed them. Just really, really grateful.
2: Greg Feldman also wants that seat.
4: Well, I was notified by the Supervisor of Elections Office that I had met my qualification with over 968 petitions.
2: The primary winner will face independent Raymond Royer.
5: I put my petitions in around 1,200 and have been approved with a certificate from the Flagler County Elections. As an independent, I am not in the primary, so I will see you on November 3rd.
2: From the WNZF Newsroom, I'm Liz Ryan.
6: This traffic update brought to you by Daytona Dodge, Chrysler, Jeep, and Ram, just off I-95 at LPGA in Daytona. Slowdowns continue to build along US 92 and US 1. A little bit slow along Moody Boulevard. Heavy traffic out by the airport. State Route 100. I-4 a little bit slow westbound. 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
1: 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Widespread showers and thunderstorms, upper 70s this afternoon, east to northeast winds at 10 to 15. Showers taper, upper 60s tonight. Partly sunny with isolated showers or storms, low 80s tomorrow. Sunny, upper 80s Thursday. This is Precision Weather Meteorologist Russ Murley for the Beach, 92.7.
2: This traffic update brought to you by Daytona Dodge Chrysler Jeep and Ram, just off I-95 at LPGA in Daytona. We still have that accident, I-4 eastbound near US 92. The left lane is blocked. Look for some slowdowns in that area. Traffic is slow on 95 southbound on the approach to I-4 as a result.
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0: 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Showers and thunderstorms heavy at times through the night, temperatures upper 60s. We'll still see scattered showers through the day on Wednesday, but they are more scattered as the day goes on, partly sunny at times, low 80s. Clearing upper 60s Wednesday night and sunshine Thursday, upper 80s. This is Precision Weather Meteorologist Phil Spivak for the Beach 92.7.
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0: 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Showers and storms around through the night and through Wednesday, though increasingly scattered through the day. A little sun gets through between them. Upper 60s overnight, low 80s through the afternoon Wednesday. Then we drop into the upper 60s with a clearing sky Wednesday night. And as drier air comes in, we're sunny for Thursday and Friday. Temperatures both days in the upper 80s. This is Precision Weather Meteorologist Phil Spivak for The Beach 92.7.
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0: 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Showers and thunderstorms heavy at times through the night, temperatures upper 60s. We'll still see scattered showers through the day on Wednesday, but they are more scattered as the day goes on, partly sunny at times, low 80s. Clearing upper 60s Wednesday night and sunshine Thursday, upper 80s. This is Precision Weather meteorologist Phil Spivak for the Beach 92.7.
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0: 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Showers and storms around through the night and through Wednesday, though increasingly scattered through the day. A little sun gets through between them. Upper 60s overnight, low 80s through the afternoon Wednesday. Then we drop into the upper 60s with a clearing sky Wednesday night. And as drier air comes in, we're sunny for Thursday and Friday. Temperatures both days in the upper 80s. This is Precision Weather Meteorologist Phil Spivak for the Beach 92.7.
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